The Alka-Seltzers are really not that effective. But they help him to digest the disgust he feels for himself, for having been unable to tell her not to bother. Maybe tonight will be different. But she dispenses with that thought, because she can't understand why they have to stay in his crummy apartment, listening to his crummy music, when they could be out having fun. Giving up, she sits in her usual place, smooths out her dress, and touches up her hair.

0: So he pushes himself into her body, trying with all the strength he can muster to touch her heart and shatter it. But it is useless, because she thinks she's making love. And anyway, she doesn't care. When the attack is over, immediately she gets up and puts on her clothes and starts for home. Safe at last, he lets go. His pain fills the room until it is so thick he cannot move without hurting. Having been in the background, waiting for a cue, loneliness comes forth.
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Cause I know you, and I know what you can do. And I don't want a war with you. I won't afford it. You get sore even when you win. And you maim when you're on offense, but you kill when you're on defense. And you've got them all convinced that you're the means and the end.

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And I listened because I hadn't found my own voice yet. So all I could hear was the noise that people make when they don't know shit. But I didn't know that yet. I grew up in the shoes they told me I could fit. When they came around, I would

0: You called me today. You told me you were gonna die.
1: Father, father, father.
0: What was I gonna say? Sorry, I don't wanna lie.
1: My father, father, father.
0: You remind me of this old folks song that got passed around. Used to sing it, I bet the songs that you sang inside of that pub didn't just pay for your dinner.
1: Party like an animal. It was a party with the animals.
0: Sink a lot of liquor, kiss a lot of women. How many could you pick up? I'm 1 in 6. Sitting pretty in the middle of a little. Mom said you're the reason I started. One day she got sick of getting hit up.
1: You could've had it all.
0: Instead she had enough.

We had to leave behind Mister. My mother was a high plains drifter. She said I could ride with her. We started again as a party of three with a heart on his sleeve. She asked for redemption in need of a friend. He was charming, I guess, but history repeats.

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It's in my repertoire for quite a while, over years. And it bring the house to do it, live such a way with some little finger picks on a 12-string guitar, strung 6 strings. So I had this huge guitar, a really big guitar, with a big lot of noise in it. And do House of the Rising Sun. It's had to wait and end and up drums around. Can you understand that?

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And you already don't care that I tried my best to hold you through the headset that you wear. And as tight as I might hold it, over where the signal's good, there's no way to save your evening now. Do the little

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Well, you know that number that you gave me, it must be the wrong number, because every time I call it, I just get a busy signal. Why don't you get call waiting or something? Your number's always busy.

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you not here. 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

Mindfulness taught me to try to live life aware of each moment, free of judgment or strife. 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

Slušali smo New Orčane, one Ida, sada odlazimo u Berlin, tu nas čekaju Kugans Bluff, album je iz 2016. Flying to the Stars, prva stvar Flying to the Stars, druga NRE, treća Swim in the Park, Kugans Bluff.

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Next morning on the way into town, saw some skid marks and followed them around. Over the curb, through the fields, into the house.

0: Thank you very much.
1: Hey, everybody, I am talking to you. I've been